Country Radio. You'll be my salt and sweet. I'll be your strong and steady. You'll be my glass of wine. I'll be your shadow and skin. Anna Kantrin viedä. Country Radio.

Darling, I've wasted a lot of years not seeing the real you. But tonight your beauty is shining through. And I never took the time to let you know. So before he takes you away, please let me say.

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Radio. I'm getting drunk on a plane. Fine drinks for everybody, but the pilot, it's a party. Got the seven. Näin soi Suomen ainoa country-kanava. 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

Little girl used to swing right there. I still see her pink bow and her brown hair. 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

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Näin soi Suomen ainoa country-kanava. 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